Hello to all you young ones. 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Remember, there's nothing you can't do. 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

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Sweet young wife only fears for the good life

0: 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Eifel 3 Radio.
1: One ticket, please. Long and rest, everybody's here. Hey, what's going on, man? Yeah, she's at home. Yeah, she's at home.

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His eyes are flooded, God, he can't even see. I've hunted

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1: 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Can't Get It Out of My Head aus dem Album El Dorado, A Symphony von 1974.

Rumors spreading round. United takes his time. About to check outside the game. You know what I'm talking about. Just let me know if you wanna go to that whole mile on the range. They got a lot of nice girls. I'm racing.

Long time ago, when I was a young boy, I saw that moving mutiny on the bounty, staring my idol Madam Rambo, and I felt a yearning for that great adventure. So many nights I woke up

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In that fateful night, I thought to myself, I'll do everything I can, save up every dime, and one day I'll return.